0: friend just wrapped up with that infectious, feel-good vibe that only Lake Malawi can deliver. Pure warmth at 3 in the morning when you really need it. Coming up next, we're shifting gears into something completely different, so stay locked in to Radio Europulse.
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0: Satellite just floated through your speakers with that dreamy pop sensibility from her 2010 album My Cassette Player. Pure, luminous, and exactly what this 3 a.m. moment needed. Now we're cranking things up, so buckle in.
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0: Belle Aubrette just wrapped us in the elegant sophistication of La Source from 1968, that timeless French chance and grace that makes 3 in the morning feel like a Parisian cabaret moment. Now we're shifting into something completely different, so stay with us on Radio Europulse.
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su IPA Ferto. 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Our AI host Alice drops the hits. 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Why me?

0: Why me? Martin's, Why Me just carried us through with that raw, emotional vulnerability that only an Irish Eurovision legend can bring at nearly 4 in the morning, when the world is quiet and every word hits harder. One solitary listener out there keeping me company, and I'm genuinely grateful you're here. 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

0: Tali's Karma just took us on a wild, genre-bending journey with Francesco Gabbani. That track from Megellano really knows how to blend Eastern mysticism with Western pop chaos, doesn't it? At nearly 4 in the morning with just you out there listening, we're about to shift gears completely. 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

0: friends, Iwana just pulled us through with that infectious energy and pure pop joy. 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

0: Salvador Sobral just took us somewhere intimate and tender with Amor Pelos Dois, that Portuguese warmth wrapping around you like a blanket at nearly 5 in the morning. Just you and me here at Radio Europulse, and honestly, these are the moments when a song this genuine feels like it was made just for this hour. Let's keep the magic alive.
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0: Play from Bee's Ikbai just wrapped with that modern, sleek production pulling you through the early morning hours. There's something about that polished groove that feels perfectly timed for 5 in the morning. Now we're spinning into fresh territory, so stay locked in to Radio Europulse and let's see what comes next.
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did you ever realize that your mistake had a price? 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

0: Photos du Cant just wrapped us in that raw, authentic photo soul. Rosa bleeding emotion and tradition all at once. The kind of track that reminds you why Eurovision exists to celebrate these incredible voices. We're 5:15 in the morning here on Radio Europulse with one listener who clearly has impeccable taste. And next we're diving into something completely different. So stick with us.
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0: Ari just took us to Iceland with that raw, visceral intensity from Naislatrans, pure sonic provocation, the kind of track that makes you feel something whether you're ready or not. It's 5:34 in the morning and you're still here with us, so clearly you've got nerves of steel. Let's keep that energy moving and see where the next song takes us.
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0: Starbuck just walked us right out of Armenia with that powerful pop conviction. There's a voice in that track that doesn't ask for permission, it just demands to be heard. We're deep into the 5 o'clock hour now, one devoted listener riding this wave with us, and I've got to say your timing is impeccable. Up next, something's about to shift the entire atmosphere, so don't you dare touch that dial.
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0: 5:55 in the morning and Brotherhood of Man just blessed us with Save Your Kisses for Me. That irresistible pop charm from 1976, pure sweetness wrapped in harmonies that refuse to let go. You're the only soul awake with us right now, and honestly, at this hour, that's the most dedicated listener imaginable. Next up, we're shifting gears entirely, so hold tight.
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0: Now it's 6:07 in the morning, just you and me in this beautiful quiet space, and Sal da Vinci just wrapped us up with Per Semper Sai. That Italian warmth, that vocal sincerity, it's the kind of track that feels like a conversation whispered directly to your soul at this hour.
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0: Felicia just dropped My System on us, and that's exactly the kind of track that makes 6 in the morning feel electric, sleek, propulsive, totally hypnotic. You're the only one tuned in right now, which means this whole show is basically yours. Coming up next, we're diving into something completely different.
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0: Logan's hold me now just wrapped around you like a warm embrace, that tender vulnerability, that voice carrying so much heart in the early morning quiet. It's just you and me at 6:27, and honestly, that's when the best music hits deepest. Let's keep this momentum going with something fresh.
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0: Line buyer just took us to Tom Pillaby, and what a delicate little waltz that is, so charming, so effortlessly elegant, like stepping into a Parisian dream at this quiet hour. With just you and me here at 6:38 in the morning, there's something magical about letting a song like that bloom in the stillness. Coming next, we're spinning something with completely different energy.
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0: 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And Aiden just wrapped us with Bella from Cowboys, Don't Cry, such a gorgeous, intimate moment to share with you in this stillness. 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

0: Just flooded this early morning with euphoria, and what a rush! That pop perfection from the Heal album hits you right in the soul, doesn't it? Just you and me at this gorgeous quiet hour, and honestly, I'm not mad about it. Next up, we're heading somewhere completely unexpected.
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0: Sara Alto just brought the drama and the bite with Monsters from Wild Wild Wonderland. And what a powerhouse moment that was. Pure intensity wrapped in that Finnish fire we absolutely live for at Eurovision. It's 7:04 in the morning, and somehow you're still here with me, and I'm genuinely obsessed with your dedication.
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0: one soul listening at this early hour. And Emily DeForest just wrapped us in those teardrops from her 2013 pop masterpiece. Such tender, vulnerable beauty to share with you in this quiet moment. Stay with me because next we're diving into something that'll shift the entire energy.
1: Field of Eurovision anthems, sorted by artificial intelligence.

0: Care EU Nest Momento, Dora just wrapped us with that gorgeous Portuguese tenderness of Now Sedges Mau Para Mim. And honestly, there's something magical about hearing that kind of heartfelt emotion when the world's still half asleep. Next, we're spinning something that'll take you on a completely different ride.
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0: Coeur just wrapped us with De Troubadour, and what a tender, timeless moment that was, like a troubadour's tale whispered straight into your ear at this quiet dawn hour. 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

0: Ella just took us gliding across that icy soundscape with dancing on the ice, and there's something so mesmerizing about that crystalline, ethereal vibe, like you're floating through a frozen dream at this early morning hour. Next up, we're warming things right back up, so stick around.
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0: just us here at almost 8 in the morning, and I'm absolutely here for this intimate moment. 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

0: Salome just brought that Spanish fire and joy with Vivo Cantando, and what a way to light up this early morning. That infectious energy is exactly what we need when there's barely anyone awake yet. 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

0: listener at 8:15 in the morning and you're getting the full Radio Europulse treatment. I love it. Lion Seca just wrapped up solo Quiro Moss with that sultry, laid-back groove that makes you want to stay in bed just a little longer. Now we're about to flip the script entirely, so keep those speakers on.
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0: magic with just one of you listening, I'll take it. Isabelle Aubret wrapped us up with Un Premier Amour, that timeless French romance from 1962, all tender vocals and vintage charm that feels like opening a love letter. 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

0: Andromeda just took us on this cosmic, atmospheric journey with Lelec, such a hypnotic soundscape to start your Monday morning with just you and me here at Radio Europulse. Now buckle up, because we're about to launch into something that'll get your heart racing instead of drifting through the stars.
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0: Well, well, Sandy Shaw and that unforgettable puppet on a string just wrapped up. And what a pop gem that was, pure earworm perfection that's been dancing through ears since the 60s. One lonely listener at 8:45 in the morning, and you're getting front row seats to Radio Europulse Magic. So I hope you're ready, because next up we're shifting into something that'll take you.
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0: Francesca Michelin just wrapped us up with Nessun Grotto di Separe Zioni from her 2016 album D20R, and what a gorgeous Italian moment that was. Intimate, thoughtful, exactly what your 8:53 morning needs. Now we're diving into something completely different next, so stick around.
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0: Leica just took us soaring with Ridnim, that ethereal Eurovision version that feels like a breath of fresh air floating right through your morning. One soul here at 901, and honestly, I'm here for this intimate moment we're sharing. Stick with me because up next, things are about to shift entirely and you won't want to miss it.
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0: one special listener, Tamara Zivkovic, just wrapped us with Nova Zora, that soaring Eurovision 2026 entry that feels like pure hope breaking through the dawn. And honestly, starting the day with that kind of energy is everything. All right, let's keep this momentum rolling, because what's coming next is going to take you somewhere completely unexpected.
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0: Jiva just told us to just go, and honestly, that's the kind of permission slip we all need on a Tuesday morning. One dedicated listener here at 917, and I have to say, having you tune in feels like we're in on something special together. Next up, prepare yourself for something that's going to hit completely different.
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0: Europa Ferto.
1: Just delivered Ferto from Press Start. And that track has such a sleek, forward-thinking vibe that honestly feels like the perfect soundtrack for a Friday morning energy, even if it's only 9:28 and we're still waking up. Coming up next, we're shifting gears into something that's going to surprise you, so don't go anywhere.
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0: Friend, Tamara Zivkovic just wrapped us up with Nova Zora, and that Eurovision 2026 entry hit different this time around, didn't it? The way it builds from quiet reflection into something almost transcendent, it's the kind of track that makes 9:36 in the morning feel like anything is possible. All right, let's see where we go from here.
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0: Marumba just took us on such a vibrant, sun-soaked journey. Simon bringing that infectious rhythm and those layers of warmth that make you want to move, you know. 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

0: What? With just one of you here at 9:55, this moment feels genuinely intimate. And honestly, that's when the best music discoveries happen. 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

0: She just gave us Moldova in full celebration mode with Viva Moldova. That infectious, feel-good energy that makes you remember why Eurovision brings people together in the first place. It's 10:03, and we've got the whole day ahead of us, so let's keep this momentum rolling with something that's about to hit you next.
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0: Da Vinci just wrapped us up with Per Semper Sai, and there's something so warmly Italian about that one, pure sincerity wrapped in melody. Still just you and me at 10:14, which means this is your personal soundtrack moment. Next up, let's see what's heading your way.
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0: Cosmo just delivered that infectious German groove with Tansheen. All that rhythmic energy and those synth-powered vibes that make you want to get up and dance, even if you're flying solo at 10:22. 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

0: just had our station ID there at 10:30, and honestly, with it being just you and me right now, I'm treating this like a private listening party. 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

0: That was Bucks Fizz with Making Your Mind Up. And honestly, at 10:38 with just you and me here, I'm appreciating every second of that pure pop perfection from their album Bucks Fizz. 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
1: Celine Dion just took us to the Eurovision stage of 1988 with Ni Partez Pas Sans Moi, and that soaring power ballad is exactly why we're obsessed with this contest. 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

0: We've just finished with Baba Socks and Ladette Swinge, that irresistible Norwegian sparkle that absolutely dominated the Eurovision stage. Those harmonies, that infectious energy, pure joy distilled into 3 minutes. Now at almost 11 o'clock with you here keeping me company, we're turning up the dial for what comes next on Radio Europulse.
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0: Pirelli just wrapped us up with Take Me to Your Heaven, that soaring ballad from her 1999 album Charlotte. Pure elegance and vocal warmth that reminds you exactly why we fell in love with Eurovision in the first place. You're still here at just past 11, and I'm so glad, because what's coming next on Radio Europulse is going to be absolutely unmissable.
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0: We've just floated through the gentle, heartfelt pop of Nicole with Ein bisschen Frieden. And honestly, there's something so pure about that optimistic groove that just wraps around you like a warm embrace. 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

0: So Dana International absolutely just owned the room with Diva in Hebrew. That confidence, that swagger, that unapologetic star power is exactly what Eurovision lives for. 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

0: to them now.
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0: Uh-huh. What night?
1: Lady special feeling right.
0: I guess it is party time.
1: The two of us will sing again.
0: Two of us again.

0: Savorine just took us on such a tender, poetic journey with Unbank, Unarbor, Yun Rue from 1971. That wistful French charm wrapped around a melody that feels like nostalgia itself. You're the only one here with me at 11:30 on Radio Europulse, and honestly, that makes this moment feel even more intimate. So let's keep this magic going.
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0: We've just had our station ID, and now it's time to remind you why you tuned into Radio Europulse in the first place. 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

0: Salome just wrapped us up with Vivo Cantando, and that Latin fire, that passionate delivery, it's got your heart racing, doesn't it? We're coming up on midnight here on Radio Europulse, and it's just you and me riding this wave together. 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

0: you ready?
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1: Tamara Zivkovic just blessed us with Nova Zora, and that voice, pure, soaring, absolutely breathtaking. It's the kind of Eurovision moment that reminds you why we do this. Coming up next, we're shifting the energy completely, so don't you dare touch that dial.

0: on Radio Europulse, and we've just floated through the romantic elegance of Jean-Claude Pascal with News Les Amoureux, that smooth, timeless French sophistication that makes you believe in love all over again. Now buckle up, because we're about to take a completely different turn into something that's going to shake things up for you.
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0: Torpegaard Lund just took us on that intimate journey with four Vigar H-Gem, and there's something so beautifully understated about that track, like a quiet conversation at the end of the night that says everything without shouting. Coming up next, we're diving into something that's going to hit you completely differently, so stay locked in right here on Radio Europulse.
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0: Monroe and violin phonics just served us regard with that infectious French sparkle. Upbeat, playful, totally irresistible. And honestly, at 12:30 on Radio Europulse, this is exactly the kind of energy boost we needed. Now let's see where the next track takes us, because the day is still young and the music keeps getting better.
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0: Has brought us Ferto from the album Press Start, and that track has this sleek, propulsive energy that just grabs you by the collar and doesn't let go. We're barely past noon here on Radio Europulse, and with just you and me right now, this feels like the perfect intimate moment to flip the script and go somewhere completely unexpected next.
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0: Zelmerlo just lifted us up with Heroes from Perfectly Damaged, that soaring pop anthem that feels like pure inspiration distilled into sound. With just you and me here at nearly 12:45, this is our moment, so let's keep that momentum rolling with what comes next.
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0: Tony just wrapped us up with Jala, and wow, that track has this infectious, feel-good energy that's impossible to resist. We're just 5 minutes away from 1 o'clock here on Radio Europulse, and with you keeping me company through the afternoon, I'm ready to switch gears entirely and take you somewhere fresh next.
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0: Prey just held us in this gorgeous, reflective space, so tender and introspective, exactly what the early afternoon needed. 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
1: Oli Genova absolutely nailed the drama with If Love Was a Crime. That's the kind of Eurovision moment that sticks with you. All that defiant intensity and those soaring vocals fighting against fate itself. 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

0: Toy from Vicky Lindros. That's Schlager perfection right there. A ballad that knows exactly how to break your heart in the most elegant way possible. We're two listeners strong at 22 minutes past one, and I'm about to flip the mood entirely for what's coming next on Radio Europulse.
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0: Ja, en ting kan I hvert fall trygt sies, og det at aldri, aldri har denne gjengen gjort denne sangen bedre. 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
1: Stockin just took us on a romantic journey with Romeo. 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We're cruising through mid-afternoon here at Radio Europulse with one devoted listener. 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

0: M wrapped us in that hushed, contemplative atmosphere with Sound of Silence, a moment to breathe, to reflect, pure introspection. Right now, it's nearly 2 o'clock, and we've got you listening at Radio Europulse. So let's turn up the energy because the next track is ready to shake things up.
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0: band just took us deep into Belarusian soul with Historija Majho Zhiksia from Eurovision 2017. That raw, emotional delivery hitting like a punch straight to the chest. 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
2: Step one, get everyone's attention. A powerful, majestic start. Maybe battle horn of some kind.
3: Step two, drums. There has to be drums. It doesn't hurt if the drums are played by gorgeous topless men. It's proven very efficient through the years. But please feel free to try other alternatives. It's also proven helpful to go the exact opposite way. Use a grandmother.
2: Step three, show the viewers your country's ethnic background by using an old tradition folklore instrument that no one's heard before.
3: No, no. In this case, it's proven much more efficient to not use the male models. Go for an old man. A beard helps. The instrument is called the Swedish kvinna böske, a small roundish piece from the horn family inherited from the Vikings. Just make something up, no one will know.
2: Step four. In Eurovision, nothing says winner like a violin. Trust us. Bring a violin.
3: Step five. The violin, the drums, and the kvinna böske might make it all feel a bit old-fashioned. This can easily be fixed by adding a DJ who pretends to scratch. In real life, of course, this is 30 years old. But in Eurovision, it'll give your number a contemporary feel.
2: Step six, costumes. You need to look memorable, something that the viewers will notice.
3: Perfect. Step seven, the song. Everything else might be important, but the song is essential. Let it be about something everyone can relate to. Love works. Peace is also a popular way to go.
2: Yes, peace is good. ABBA actually won the competition with a song about war with Waterloo, but this is not something we recommend.
3: When you have all your pieces gathered, go for it and don't look back.

0: Rogers and Jack in the Box just brought us that infectious pop energy, pure effervescent fun wrapped up in a box and delivered straight to your ears. 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

0: Aubrette just wrapped us in that elegant, timeless French sophistication with La Source from 1968, a track that feels like stepping into a vintage cinema moment, all graceful and understated. 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

0: just wrapped us up with that dramatic, orchestral intensity of Requiem. All sweeping strings and vocal power that hits you right in the emotions, from her 2017 album Ma Poème. 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

0: Patton just took us on a journey with Michelle. That tender, intimate vocal performance wrapped in such warmth and sincerity. It's the kind of song that reminds you why we fall in love with music in the first place. Sticking with that beautiful Israeli spirit here at Radio Europulse, coming up next, we've got something that's about to shift the whole vibe, so stay tuned.
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0: Ranga just hit us with pure party energy. Dara bringing that infectious, playful vibe that makes you want to move, and honestly, that's exactly what Eurovision needs right now. We're creeping up on 3 o'clock here at Radio Europulse, and I've got something waiting in the wings that's about to flip the script entirely, so don't go anywhere.
1: Field of Eurovision anthems, sorted by artificial intelligence.

0: Sophy brought that sleek pop sophistication with Black Smoke from her 2015 album Silver into Gold, and wow, what a moment of pure vocal control. We're deep into Friday afternoon here at Radio Europulse with just you and me, and I'm absolutely living for it. Next up, something that's going to take us somewhere completely unexpected, so stay locked in.
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0: Violet Parelli absolutely floated us away with Take Me to Your Heaven from her 1999 album Charlotte. 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

0: Verka Serdutchka just absolutely owned the dance floor with dancing Lasha Tumbai, pure Eurovision chaos, and joy distilled into one unforgettable performance. 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

Claude Pascal just wrapped us up with that timeless romantic sweep of news, Les Amoureux. All smooth crooning and European elegance. The kind of song that reminds you why we fell in love with Eurovision in the first place. Coming up next, we're diving into something that's going to shake things up.

0: to our one amazing listener out there. You've got excellent taste, because Brodrin Olsen just wrapped us in that gorgeous pop embrace of Fly on the Wings of Love. And honestly, that kind of warmth is exactly what 3:43 in the afternoon needs. Next up, we're spinning something that's going to flip the script entirely, so don't you dare touch that dial.
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0: Santa just hit us with that infectious pop punch of replay. 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

0: Had Eyes just took us on a wild ride with Doom Tech Tech from Karemun. 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

Party time!

0: Welcome back to Radio Europulse at 4:42 in the afternoon. Just you and me keeping the Eurovision spirit alive, and honestly, I wouldn't have it any other way. 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

0: Dr. Peony just wrapped us up with that tender, introspective moment of On a Sunday, a gentle breath of air before we crank things back up. All right, it's almost 5 o'clock and you're still here with me, so let's keep this momentum going with something that'll shake things up next on Radio Europulse.
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0: Bolton absolutely charmed us with Ian Beach, that warm, timeless Dutch elegance that reminds you why the classics never fade. 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

0: just the two of us at 1709 on Radio Europulse. I love the intimacy of this hour. We've got the station ID spinning behind us, and honestly, that's the perfect moment to tell you what's coming next. Something fresh, something that'll take us straight into the evening rush. Stick around.
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0: ね。String。
1: Shaw just pulled us back into that infectious pop charm of Puppet on a String, such a timeless earworm, the kind that gets stuck in your head for days. 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

0: Here we are at 1725, just you and the pulse of Europe flowing through your speakers. And I have to say, this quiet moment before the evening truly kicks off is absolutely golden. Up next, we're diving into something that's going to shift the whole vibe, so don't touch that dial.
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0: company just took us on that Greek journey with Jala, pure energy, pure joy, the kind of track that makes you want to move. 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
1: Field of Eurovision anthems, sorted by artificial intelligence.

0: Madonna's Love just served us yeah with that infectious, feel-good energy. The kind of track that's basically a musical hug, you know? Right now, it's just you and me here at Radio Europulse as we're cruising toward the evening, and I'm absolutely living for this intimate vibe we've got going. Next up, we're shifting into something completely different, so stay locked in.
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0: Andromeda just took us on this dreamy, cosmic journey with Lelek. Absolutely mesmerizing stuff that feels like floating through space. Now here we are at 1752 with just the two of us, and I'm ready to ground you back to Earth with something that's going to hit completely different. Let's see what happens next.
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0: Kari just wrapped us up with that gorgeous, soulful rendition of Hebrew Hit, Hebrew Lamed, Hebrew Bet, Hebrew Vav, Hebrew Dalit, Hebrew Bet, Hebrew Sheen. Hebrew He, Hebrew Lamed, Hebrew Lamed, Hebrew Vav, Hebrew Yod, Hebrew He. Pure warmth and emotion pouring through every note. We're sitting here at 1803 with just you and me, and honestly, that's when the magic happens on Radio Europulse. Coming up next, we're taking you somewhere completely new. So stay with us.
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0: just wrapped up with the Radio Europulse station ID3, and now it's 18:13, that magical moment when the evening really starts to kick in. One listener, that's you, and I'm here spinning the tracks that matter. What's coming next is going to take you on a completely different ride, so buckle up and let's go there together.
1: Field of Eurovision anthems, sorted by artificial intelligence.

0: Alto just took us deep into those monsters from her 2018 album Wild Wild Wonderland. That synth-driven intensity, those soaring vocals, pure Eurovision energy wrapped up in one absolutely gripping track. It's 1822 here on Radio Europulse, just you and me riding this wave together, and I'm obsessed with where we're headed next. Let's keep this magic rolling.
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0: just pulled us into this shadowy, atmospheric world with Atvara, there's something haunting about that production, like walking through mist at dusk. We're deep into the evening now at 18:30, and it's just you and me here on Radio Europulse, which honestly feels like the perfect time for what's coming next. Let me take you somewhere fresh.
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0: Panay just wrapped us with Stai Phocha, and that Greek fire is still burning bright. Such a passionate, soulful delivery that reminds you exactly why we love this music so much. Now it's 1839 and we're shifting gears entirely, so come with me into something completely different next.
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0: Logan just delivered us that iconic Irish warmth with Hold Me Now, a voice that wraps around you like a comfortable embrace, the kind of melody that stays with you long after it fades. We're at 1847 on Radio Europulse, and before we spin what's next, I want to say thank you for being here with me tonight. Let's see where the music takes us.
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0: just wrapped us up with such tender elegance. That's the magic of a song that knows exactly how to break your heart in the most beautiful way possible. 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Let's keep that emotional thread alive with what comes next.
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0: 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And now, as we glide into 1906, it's just the two of us here in this little corner of the internet, which means everything that comes next is going to feel personal and real. 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

0: Why me?
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0: Why me?
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0: Why me?
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5: 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There has to be drums. 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Use a grandmother.
4: Step three, show the viewers your country's ethnic background by using an old tradition folklore instrument that no one's heard before.
5: 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In this case, it's proven much more efficient to not use the male models. Go for an old man. A beard helps. The instrument is called the Swedish kvinna böske, a small roundish piece from the horn family inherited from the Vikings. Just make something up, no one will know.
4: Step four. In Eurovision, nothing says winner like a violin. Trust us. Bring a violin.
5: Step five. The violin, the drums, and the kvinna böske might make it all feel a bit old-fashioned. This can easily be fixed by adding a DJ who pretends to scratch. In real life, of course, this is 30 years old. But in Eurovision, it'll give your number a contemporary feel.
4: Step six, costumes. You need to look memorable, something that the viewers will notice.
5: Perfect. Step seven, the song. Everything else might be important, but the song is essential. Let it be about something everyone can relate to. Love works. Peace is also a popular way to go.
4: Yes, peace is good. ABBA actually won the competition with a song about war with Waterloo, but this is not something we recommend.
5: When you have all your pieces gathered, go for it and don't look back.
6: Let the song begin with passion, let the wind begin to blow.
7: You can break the rules of fashion and your chance to win shall

0: from Delta Goodrum off the Pure album just wrapped us in something so reflective and vast, like staring up at the night sky and realizing how small and significant everything is all at once. 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

0: No computer just took us on this wonderfully quirky, synth-driven adventure with Ines, Zwe, Dre. 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

0: just gave us that Eurovision magic with What If We, the kind of song that makes you believe in second chances and soaring melodies all at once. 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

0: just grabbed that moment with absolute conviction. The kind of track that reminds you why the Eurovision stage exists, pure Nordic energy and belief packed into every second. We're cruising through 2003 here on Radio Europulse, with 9 of you riding along, and I'm absolutely here for whatever comes next on this beautiful Wednesday night.
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0: From Jiva took us somewhere genuinely uplifting. 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

0: gorgeous moment we just had with Gigliola Cinquetti. Non ho eletta from 1967, that timeless Italian charm just wrapping around you like velvet. One listener, me, and this absolute classic from La Rosa Nera, I'll take it. Let's keep this magic alive with something fresh next.
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0: We've got one beautiful soul with us right now at 2033. 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

0: Da Vinci just wrapped us up with Persemperci from that brand new 2026 album. And what a warm, heartfelt delivery. Pure Italian soul right there. Now we're at 2041 with Just You and Me. And honestly, that's the perfect moment to switch gears on Radio Europulse.
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0: just took us somewhere deeply introspective with Prey. That reflective, intimate energy is exactly what Radio Europulse needed at this late hour. Just you and me now at 2052, and honestly, I'm here for it. Let's lift the mood with something that reminds us why we fell in love with Eurovision in the first place.
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0: It's just you and me in this quiet corner of the internet at 9 p.m., and I'm absolutely loving the intimacy of it all. 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

0: What? That warm Italian embrace from Sal da Vinci is still wrapped around us, and I'm not even mad about it. Per Semper Sai from that brand new 2026 album is the kind of track that makes late night radio feel less lonely. 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
1: Just you and me at just after 9 p.m. And Akilah's pulled us into something really captivating with Ferto from Press Start. That's the 2026 album. What a moment. 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

0: Satoshi just wrapped us up with Viva, Moldova. And what a celebration of Eurovision spirit that was, pure joy coming straight through your speakers at this late hour. It's just you and me here on Radio Europulse as we head toward 9:30, and I'm so ready to take this somewhere fresh next.
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0: and Seca just took us somewhere sultry and irresistible with Solo Queero Mas, that kind of track that wraps around you like velvet at this hour. 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

0: it brought the absolute glamour with Superstar. That infectious energy, that confidence, that call to shine bright no matter what, pure Eurovision magic right there. And speaking of that Eurovision spirit, we're keeping the momentum rolling as we push toward 10 p.m. on Radio Europulse, so stay tuned for what's next.
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0: Tony just delivered pure fire with Jala. That infectious groove, that swagger, that unstoppable beat that makes you want to move right now at nearly 10 p.m. We're deep in the evening here on Radio Europulse with just you and me, and I'm absolutely here for it. Next up, let's see where the night takes us.
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0: America just wrapped us in something tender and grounded with Mother Nature. There's a gentleness there, a real intimacy that feels perfect for this quiet late-night moment we're sharing. One listener, one host, just us and the music on Radio Europulse. Let's keep the vibe flowing with what comes next.
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0: Karen Torpegaard Lund just painted something beautifully introspective with 4 Vigar H-Gem. That's Danish for before we go home. And honestly, there's a wistfulness in this one that hits different at 22 minutes past 10. Now let's lift the mood and catch some pure Eurovision joy with what's coming up next.
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0: Cosmo just took us on a delightful dance floor journey with Tanzschein. That's German for dance ticket. And honestly, this one's got such a playful, infectious energy that makes you want to spin around your room at this hour. Late night on Radio Europulse with just you and me, and I'm loving every second of it. Next, we're shifting gears into something completely different, so stick around.
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0: Sharon Olson just wrapped us up with Fly on the Wings of Love. That's pure pop magic from 2000. And honestly, there's something so earnest and soaring about this one that feels like the perfect soundtrack for late night wandering. You and me at 2033, just floating through the music together on Radio Europulse. Next, we're diving into something fresh, so stay with me.
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wrapped up the gentle, timeless beauty of Eloiso et L'Enfant with Marie Myriam. That gorgeous lullaby from 1977 still feels like a whispered secret, doesn't it? There's something so tender about that one that stops time. You're still here at 2044, and I'm so glad you are. Let's see where the night takes us next on Radio Europa.

0: Above Shine, a light just wrapped us up with absolute joy. That's Katrina and the Waves at their most euphoric, pure sunshine energy that's impossible to resist. Nearly 11 at night here on Radio Europulse, and somehow that track just made midnight feel a little less lonely. Let's keep that warmth alive with what's coming next.
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0: Here we are at just past 11 in the evening with Udo Eugens and that absolute classic Merci Cherie. A track that glides through your speakers with such elegant charm, you can't help but surrender to it. That's the magic of Eurovision royalty right there. Now let's pivot into something that'll take us in a whole new direction.
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0: Voice, what a song. Jean-Claude Pascal just took us through news less Amoureux with such romantic sweep. It's impossible not to feel the passion. That's the Eurovision spirit right there, late night and absolutely alone with the music. Coming up next, we've got something that'll shift the whole mood, so stick around with me here on Radio Europulse.
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0: Nearly 11:30 and you're here with me. And Isabel Aubret just painted the most delicate portrait of first love across these speakers. That voice, that grace, pure romance from 1962. Now let me spin you into something that'll hit completely different. 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

0: Right here at Radio Europulse, and Ein bisschen Frieden just wrapped around us like a gentle embrace. Nicole's voice carrying that timeless pop sweetness, a moment of pure peace in the quiet hours. Now I'm spinning you towards something completely fresh, so stay locked in with me.
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0: deep into the late night now, just before midnight, and it's just you and me and the music here on Radio Europulse. This is the sweetest part of the evening, when everything slows down and the songs hit different. Coming up next, I've got something special queued up for you, so don't touch that dial.
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1: Baba Socks brought that infectious Norwegian joy right into the final minutes before midnight, and Ladette Swinge just reminded us why those Scandinavian harmonies are absolutely irresistible. 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

0: We've just crossed into a brand new day here at Radio Europulse, and Anna Maria Jopik's Ale Gestum brought that raw, intimate live energy right through your speakers. Her voice absolutely commanding, no studio tricks, just pure artistry. Now it's just us two in the early morning hours, so let me take you somewhere entirely unexpected next.
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0: here we are at 12:30, just the two of us and the Harrys lighting up the darkness with that absolutely infectious Diggaloo Diggily energy. Those Swedish voices are pure joy incarnate, aren't they? Next up, I'm spinning something that's going to take us on a completely different journey, so stay locked in.
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0: Conchita absolutely soared with Rise Like a Phoenix from the 2015 album Conchita, and that powerful voice just lifted us straight into the new day. There's something about that phoenix metaphor that hits different when you're awake at half past midnight, isn't it? Coming next, we're shifting gears entirely, so don't you dare touch that dial.
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0: Ja, en ting kan I hvert fall trygt sies, og det at aldri, aldri har denne gjengen gjort denne sangen bedre. 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
1: Stokken brought that Norwegian swagger with Romeo, didn't he? All that charisma and those slick melodies just gliding through the speakers like he owns the place. Now at nearly 12:15 in the morning, it's just you, me, and whatever magic we're about to spin next, so stay tuned.
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0: before 1 in the morning, Linda Lampenius and Pete Parkkonen sent us soaring with that anthemic Leakenhayton, Pure Finish Fire. That one. And now we're deep into the witching hour with Just You Keeping Me Company. Let's keep this Eurovision magic alive, because the night is young, and so are we.
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0: just floated down memory lane with Céline Dion and Nee Pardes past Sans Moi, that absolutely gutsy Canadian powerhouse who claimed Eurovision glory back in 1988. One of those voices that just doesn't quit, you know. At 1 in the morning with just you and me here, there's something magical about revisiting those iconic contest moments.
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0: Here we are at 1:08 in the morning, just you and me and the radio Europulse heartbeat keeping us company. 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Next up, let's see what magic we've got brewing in the Eurovision vault for you.
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0: to ride out the deepest part of the night. Nesto Stowe Key Austin just wrapped you up in next time, and honestly, that's the kind of intimate moment radio Europulse lives for at this hour. 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

0: just past 1:25 in the morning, and it's wonderfully quiet out there, which means you're really listening. 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

0: layers in Alexandra Capitanescu, that raw, commanding presence just wrapped around you like smoke, didn't it? 1:33 in the morning, and you're still here with us, still hungry for the Eurovision good stuff. 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

0: Belle Aubrette's Un Premier Amour just took us back to 1962 with that timeless charm, pure Eurovision nostalgia in the best way. Now we're shifting gears into whatever comes next. And honestly, at 1:41 in the morning with just you and me here, it feels like the perfect moment for something unexpected.
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Oh, you threw it all away, 'cause you're the devil in disguise. Now would you ever realize the consequences?

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0: Leika's Ridnim just wrapped you up in that haunting, deeply emotional Eurovision moment. There's something about that raw vulnerability that hits different in the middle of the night like this. 1:58 in the morning, just you and me riding this wave together, and I'm absolutely here for wherever this journey takes us next.
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1: Veronica Fusaro's Alice just swept through here with that searching, intimate energy. 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

0: Sherry just wrapped us up in that sophisticated, charming Swiss embrace. Udo Eugens had a way of making elegance sound effortless, didn't he? It's past 2 in the morning, and honestly, with just you and me in this Radio Europulse moment, I'm loving the dedication. Let's keep this Eurovision journey alive with what's coming up next.
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1: Batten's Michelle just carried you through that melodic moment with such warmth. 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

0: Francesca Michelin just wrapped us in that introspective Italian intimacy. Nessun grado di separe Zioni has this quiet intensity that reminds you why sometimes the most powerful songs whisper instead of shout. 2:42 in the morning, and you're riding solo with Radio Europulse, so let's see what magic comes next.
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0: Nearly 3 in the morning, you've got Hatari's Hatrath Munsigra still echoing through your headphones. That raw, visceral Icelandic fury from 2020 is something else entirely. Two of us burning bright on Radio Europulse at this hour, so let's see what's spinning next.
1: Eurovision voices backed by pure data years, countries, and stories behind the tracks. Radio Europulse,